0: 32 is right, 1036.
1: Go ahead.
0: Egan inbound, hostile intersection, standby for Blake.
2: Okay.

0: 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Going to be Lima, 694.
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0: All right, go ahead.
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1: Thunder's registered to Max Mertz, expires in 26 clear. Max Mertz is going to be Class D, also Class M1, corrective lenses, clear valid.
0: Deborah.

0: you're straight not sitting. Pepper harassment downtown at the Sea Alaska Plaza right near Heritage Coffee. Callers advising that Linda Jacobson and Leroy Jacobs are both intoxicated and threatening her. They both have history of using knives. They don't control. They didn't brandish any today.
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1: Medic 1, if you can hear me on CCFR 1, I am hearing your transmissions on 2.

two now, and they should both be wearing black jackets and hats. The caller believes she's not certain though.

0: one from control. Can you copy?
1: Control, Dramatic One. We're still having negative problems on our ambulance, so we're communicating the affordable. Medic One's responding.
0: Medic One, I copy your responding. This will be a standard response to, I think it's going to be Marine Park, for an adult male, 54 years old. He said he has low blood pressure and the shakes. He said it might be VTs from alcohol break. He said he was on the docks by the first cruise ship, Holland America, and he said it's the Circle by Dawson Construction.
1: Medic One copies. We'll look around for him. Thank you.
0: Copy. And I have a lat long from the phone that came through that looks like it's pretty accurate. So if we can't find him, I can email you either that or a picture of what's probably on the

0: from Kitchell.
1: Go ahead. I just changed the address to the Latin Long, thinking maybe it might plot right on your device for you and show you exactly where he is.
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0: 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Egan outbound, West 12.
1: Parking complaint, 416 Gold Street. There's a blue Subaru WRX that's been parked in the same place for a week without moving.
0: 10-4, en route.

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0: Egan inbound just before hospital on a orange Subaru Crosstrek. No plate.
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1: Monica Johnson is going to be Class D clear valid. The vehicle is registered to her, expires in November, clear.
0: Deborah.

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1: Medical is transferring to the hospital.

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1: Detroit City.
0: Control, Medic 1 is in Vegas.
1: He is ID card only. He is clear, though. He does have pretrial conditions of release.

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0: I think it's a Stephen Wiggins Jr. at Edward 620 91. He's clear.
1: Denver.

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1: You're loud and clear. How do you copy?

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1: Copy, and that radio is sweet now.
0: Copy that, thank you.

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1: There's one, go ahead.
0: Could I get JPD to the Ramada, please?
1: Up top here, you said bring up.
0: Could you repeat that, please?
1: Are you safe right now?
0: Yes, but I think your officers would be more appropriate for this.
1: 10-4.
0: 239 City.
2: Steel being route to the Ramada. CARES is on scene requesting JPD. They advise they're safe, but they think you all might be more appropriate. It sounds like some type of disturbance going on.

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1: Medic 1, this is control. I hear you loud and clear.
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0: 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Where did the Carrot say they were at?
1: Stand by, we're checking.
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1: Go ahead.
0: Clear to copy.
1: Go ahead.
0: Ross Aponkaluk, he's clear, however, he is listed as being on probation. It says no alcohol, he's not allowed to be at a bar. Would you like me to call probation and confirm that?
1: Yeah, boy, go ahead.
0: Also, additionally, it says red flag for history of assault.
1: Yeah, boy.
2: Control, here's one.
0: Here's one, go ahead.
2: The JPD officers have the individuals and they're dealing with them. Here's one is back in service.

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1: Go ahead.
0: Whenever you get probation on the phone, let me know and I'll call them.
1: They're on the line now if you want to call them.

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1: Turn on.
0: Probation is requesting a remand en route to J1, Southern Mile 82.1.
1: Support.

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1: That is correct.
0: 10-4.

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0: 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I was unable to locate anybody, cleared one is back in service.
1: City 29, GPD.

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0: I just took a DWI turning off on Egan. It's a vehicle that was swerving over both lines, ran a hard yellow, as he put it, and he was going 34 miles an hour on Egan as well. Just turning off at Fredmeyer.
1: Do you have a vehicle description or anything?
0: I do. I have a plate and a vehicle description. I didn't know if you wanted it at this point, but a blue Ford Explorer, Juliet Echo Golf 241.
1: And City 135. I'll update night shift here in just a second.

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1: Go ahead, 234.
0: I copied the DUI. I'll be en route here momentarily.
1: Copy.

0: 234.
1: Go ahead.
0: Just confirming, did the vehicle turn into Fred Meyer, or is it just near Fred Meyer?
1: I believe it was last known to be near Fred Meyer, Frank. Correction, last seen turning off of Fred Meyer. It's going to be a Explorer with a plate of Juliet Echo Golf 241. It is blue, 2016. It's registered to Jason Thompson and Kenneth Rarewick on an 8715 teal and also 247 South Franklin.
0: Copy.
1: Additionally, 234, it had a garbage tie on the tow hitch, and there's a note in CAD from a few years ago that it had damage on the passenger side and white writing on the hood.
0: Copy.

0: 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Squawk 119.
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I'll be in the 4000 block of Glacier Highway, Twin Lakes, with a person who is siphoning gas out of a car.

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1: 234, go ahead.
0: Subject was Troy Winchester. Break. The owner of the truck was in the driver's seat and said he was allowing him to get some gas. Code 14.

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1: 234.
0: Last thing, heading inbound from the Allen Marine Tour Dock by the ferry terminal. It's going to be a tour bus with white panels. There's a number on the bus, 8258. Apparently, the bus struck the guardrail when coming out of Allen Marine Tours and ripped it back. Last thing, heading towards town.
1: Copy.

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It's going to be on Highland Drive by Barron's. It's going to be Echo Mike, Kilo 79, 297.

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0: Took pictures of the damage, and I was able to speak with staff at the harbor to get some contact information for the bus driver. It'll be code 23 for now. I'll do some follow-up here soon.
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0: It's code 9. 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
0: I'm just going to be on Thane Road near Miner's Cove doing speed enforcement.
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0: gentleman with difficulty breathing. This is a third-hand report from the flight to the gate attendant, to the person who called me, that is having difficulty breathing. They're deplaning him right now, but he should be at gate 3 at GA.
1: Copy. Difficulty breathing, gate 3.

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1: Medic 3, go ahead.
0: 3 is arriving at the hospital.
1: Copy, Medic 3.

0: Carriage 1.
1: Carriage 1, go ahead.
0: Carriage 1 is en route to the Alaska Leader Cache.
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1: CARES 1, go ahead.
0: We are requesting the next available med unit for a transport to the hospital. We are here at the rendezvous on Franklin.
1: Do you need a separate call?
0: Because
1: I have you at the cash liquor.
0: We're just right down, it's like two blocks or a block down from cash liquor.
1: Okay.

0: Medical is responding.
1: Central copy, Medical responding to assist care in front of the rendezvous. I have nothing further details.

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1: Go ahead.
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0: Green Park is in a Juliet building for a novel domestic between Rose James and Jay Maeda. In front of Juliet building at Green Park.
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0: Please verify the complainant's date of birth, and we can't find the mail, but the complainant we think it is clear.
1: Copy.

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1: 1315.
0: I missed the 34th last traffic, but I'm almost there.
1: He's just out with the ambulance.

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1: 202.
2: Before it gets too late, do you want to go check on call 796?
3: Control, Medic 3.
1: Yeah, I'll be en route from Main Street.
3: Medic 3 is responding.
2: Copy, this is to standard response to 4537 Kanata Street for a 46-year-old female who's not the caller. 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They're going to call back if anything changes. 4537 Kanata Street, standard response.
3: 4537 Kanata for unconscious. Thank you.
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1: 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I'm sorry, Nakamura is clear. 234 City.
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0: Sounds like there's a couple names that you could be under. Darian Reese, that's Romeo Echo Echo, Charlie Echo, or Darian Williams, or Darian Linda.
1: Can you, the first name that you spelled was just mostly static. Can you tell me what it is again?
0: Darian Delta Alpha Romeo, India Echo November.
1: The first last name, Lee, L-E-E, Lima Echo Echo?
0: The first one is Lee, Romeo Echo Echo, Charlie Echo.
1: So far, thank you.

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0: We found a Darian Reese Ellis, 1226 of 2007. Who's there? And you think that's Jay Maeda?
1: Correct, that would be him.

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2: 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It's going to be code 23. Both units back in service.
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0: 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I reported the patient as conscious and breathing. Standard response.
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0: 131 fuel.
1: 10-1, Safeway parking lot for a possible DUI, individual passed out behind the wheel, vehicle's running. It's described as the first car on the right when walking out of the store. It is a white vehicle, looks like a van, but it is not. Safeway parking lot.

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0: In the area of 3830 Lee Court for a parking complaint, it says gray sedan that's parked in front of the fire hydrant, and it is also posted no parking. The closest address is 3830 Lee Court.
1: Copy. City 131, 19.

0: City 234. I'll be out with that vehicle. Looks like the plate's going to be Golf Romeo Charlie 391.
1: 10-4.

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1: Go ahead.
0: Vehicle's unoccupied. Do you have any RO information?
1: Yes,

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1: 10-4.
2: 131, steady. Greening Park Delta 29 for welfare check on a baby that's been screaming for at least the last 10 minutes. All the lights are off in the apartment. Callers concerned for the welfare of the child. Greening Park Delta 29.

0: before, that's negative for information on the RO.
1: Copy.

0: 24, the caller thinks they live at 3824, which is not the registered address, so it's probably like a Toro.
1: Static.
0: It sounds like the caller thinks the people driving their car live at 3824, which doesn't match the registration, so it probably is like a Toro or something.
1: Copy. I'll go knock at the door.

City 234. I was able to speak with the driver. He's going to move his car. Code 8, and I copy Greening Park.

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0: 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My computer froze up. What were the numbers of the apartment?
1: Delta 29.
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1: Here's one, go ahead.
0: Here's one is arriving at 5850 Mountain Avenue.

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1: Medic 3, go ahead.
0: Medic 3 is responding.
1: Control copy, is Medic 3 responding. Standard response 8425 Dolomite, Avenue 182, that's female. Unconscious, unresponsive, she is breathing. The caller unseen is unable to get her on the ground to get her in the airway control position. Additionally, Fire 3 is on scene. 8425 Dolomite Avenue.
0: Medic 3 copies.

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0: 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That'd be great, thank you.
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1: I'll be on target to report from there. City, Jupiter 210-8.
0: Go ahead.
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0: Oh, I said go ahead, but in my head I said 10-4, sorry.

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0: 2-4. In the area of Foodland, a report of a female screaming. The caller in the area of the flats and believes it's coming from the direction of Foodland.
1: Ten four. I'll be en route.

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0: I drove through the flats and the area of Foodland. Didn't see or hear anything. Code 9.

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1: 234.
0: 10 left, about 10 minutes, in the area of McGinnis and Long Run for two suspicious male subjects wearing dark colored windbreakers. When the complainant was driving by, the two subjects took off running and then hid behind some trees. The caller thinks they may have mistaken his vehicle for a police car. They were running from a white house that's at the corner of McGinnis and Long Run, heading towards the pond.

Special operations at the airport.

1, standard response to 345 Gaston Avenue, apartment 1C Charlie, for a 47-year-old female with abdominal complaints, standard response.

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Copy, patient is in room T-Tango 1, 83 year old female, 4 stroke. She's going with air care to Aero at the hospital. No special equipment.

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1: Disturbance trespass at Super Bear, 9103 Mendenhall Mall Road. Caller's advising that there is a BMA in a fluorescent green hat who's causing a scene. She's a manager. He's screaming that she tried to run him over and she wants him trespassed.
2: 10-4 en route. 10-4,
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0: So we think we found the issue and a little bit of a workaround. If we do get a stat call downtown, you can just tone out Medic 10 and we'll take the next one.

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0: It was Timothy Steffen, and I spoke to him about the vehicle. 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
0: I have a found property at 8800 Glacier Highway. It's going to be at the real estate office at the Jordan Creek Center. The caller has some items that belong, it's like a couple of bags that belong to a local homeless female.
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1: Traffic 217, go ahead.
0: 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And I'm still en route. I'm just, yep.

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2: 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Code 8.

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1: Yeah, 4239.
2: 239 City.
0: Retaining wall, Egan inbound. Go ahead.
2: I have a trespass. It's going to be at the SLAM. It's Justin Rittinger. He is trespassed, and he was reminded, I believe, yesterday about the trespass. He was just back on their property, and they want to press charges, break. He left about 5 minutes ago going towards Willoughby. He's wearing black faded jeans, black sweater, and a hat. He was with a group of IMAs and IFAs, the head of the security there wants contact.
0: 10-4.

0: 2, turn 9, City.
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0: Justin is currently clear right now. He does have the absent safety advisement from Anchorage about being hostile to LEO, and I believe he has conditions. I'm trying to check on those.
1: Central.

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0: I have a parking complaint at the Tail Street Center. They have a Ford Explorer with a door open that's unoccupied that's in one of their EV spots, and it's not an EV, and they're not really sure who it belongs to. Additionally, traffic 217, it doesn't have a plate on it, but he gave me the VIN, and I'm going to try to figure out who the owner is.
1: 10-4.

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0: 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Our printer's down.
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traffic 217 City. 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
0: Brotherhood Bridge for a camping complaint. DOT is advising that they've received reports from citizens about subjects camping under the bridge. She went by there a few days ago and didn't see anyone, but was hoping we could check.
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1: 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You can clear us from that location.
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0: We're able to handle this with the resources on scene. So we're on scene. We do have a trash can that is smoking. We'll be able to put this out with a water can.

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0: 16.

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1: 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Louis.
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0: And I get
1: a response for a blocking
0: driveway, and the caller indicated they're going to need access to it by 1 at the latest.
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1: Copy. Standard response for now to Schweitzer Village. It's going to be near the first entrance by Walmart. Caller's advising that an elderly female, her name is in the notes, you're probably familiar with her, fell in the ditch. Her walker is beside her. She did hit her head, and she had a minor nosebleed, but she said she was okay. Caller thinks possibly intoxicated.

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0: 10-4, traffic 226, 1060.
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0: 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Medic 1. It's the one responding.
1: 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It's going to be for an 8-year-old male with chest pain, breathing okay, alert.
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0: 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The second vehicle has no plate, but I have the VIN when you're ready.
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1: Andrew Jennifer Drive, issuing parking tickets.
0: Point Belisa Road, only a litter complaint. Garbage cans being left at the end of the road, no garbage at risk. 15225 Point Belisa Road.
1: I copy. I'll just hold off on that for now.
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3: Jennifer 229.

0: City, traffic 217. I'm out with John Kobe at the end of Jennifer Drive.
1: 10-4, traffic 217.

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0: I have a possible DWI holding. It just turned off of Glacier Highway onto Otter Way. It's a female in a green Subaru Outback, Echo November Charlie 184. She was swerving, almost hit someone. She's now just in the middle of Otter Way, rolling very slowly.
1: And route.
0: Copy 229. The caller was advised to keep a safe distance, but let us know if they'll leave Otter. The plate comes back to a green Subaru Legacy 2004 to Melissa McClure out of 9522 Glacier Highway.
1: 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I'll be in route 2.

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0: There's two vehicles associated with this plate. One is going to be a Dodge van. The other is a GMC pickup. Which one are we out with today?
1: The GMC pickup.
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1: 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See if it's there.

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0: Just FYI, I recontacted the caller. She said that she last saw the subject going to the end of the cul-de-sac, and when she finally went down there to check, the vehicle was unoccupied, so I'm not sure if it might be at the end of the cul-de-sac still.
1: We went to the end of Otterway, and there was nothing down there.
0: 10-4.

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0: Just FYI, her address for the car is 9522 Glacier. Her address for her residential address on her license is 10680 Glacier. So I'm going to put both in the notes.

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0: I just checked around the Aqueduct area, negative contact there. So I'll hit the 10680 Glacier Highway. Super.

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1: 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How do you copy?
0: Station 1 can hear you too, so this one works. 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
1: I'm okay. 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
0: Yeah, we're all legit substation.
1: City 135.
0: 135, good.
1: Yeah, it's code 16. I checked the address, the other address at 10680 Glacier Highway. 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
1: 229, go ahead.
0: Speaking inbound, coming up on Glacier Access. Plate's unreadable, but it's a red Mazda. I believe Troy Winchester is driving.

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1: 158, you're loud and clear. I'm guessing you're not hearing me, though.
0: I heard you just fine the first time. I was just testing something else out.
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2: Very good. 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He's fixing a back glacier access.

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1: 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I'll get back to JPD.

0: City 229. 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
1: F2 local Troy Winchester's. 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
0: It's the younger one.
1: If it's Troy Robert Winchester, born 310 of 90, clear valid.
0: 10-4, code 4 to him for driving. He was having some mechanical issues, and he's fixing them underneath Glacier Access in service.

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0: At Glory Hall for a trespass. Ryan Travelstaff's been trespassed and is on the premises. 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Sure. Glory Hall.
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0: 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Is this OL the same as this Thompson?
2: It's Stouffer. 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It's changing it over the radio.
0: 10-4, thanks. City 135, can you say it one more time? 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
0: 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Can I get a 28 on the plate as well?
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1: Copy, fire alarm, no specific point of activation at the National Guard Hangar.
2: Engine 31, they did call to say it was a false alarm. We do not know whether they need help resetting it.
0: Med 3, RPA, stand down. 31, I'll go over. 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
3: South Franklin, go ahead.
1: Just start towards the area of 4150 Glacier Highway near Wire Street. It originally sounded like a water heater that was just litter, but it sounds like some people were trying to steal it. Caller's advising the subject's going to be a WMA approximately 6'2", wearing all black and a bald head. He is with a female.
3: Ten four.

0: 229 City. The female that's with him is going to be WFA, described as huskier in a purple hoodie. They were last seen in the area of near 4115 Glacier Highway, I believe it was, but they took off running up the road, unknown direction travel from there.
1: Control engine 31.
0: Go ahead, engine 31.
1: Yeah, just confirming that everything's good here. There's a construction test, set it off. They're in service returning.
0: Copy.
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2: Were they headed outbound, and were they on the sidewalk or the Twin Lakes Trail? I can try to get an eye on them.
0: My caller said that they were last seen headed up the road. It sounded like she may have been Black or B, but she didn't really know. She had lost the visual.
2: 10-4.

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1: Correct.
0: Do you know if the subjects were closer to Blackerby or Wire Street?
1: The caller last saw them in the area of 4115 Glacier Highway, which is right near Blackerby. She then painted it as they were running up the hill. I would assume she meant towards Blackerby, but she was concerned they may have like been going on the bike path back towards the direction of Vanderbilt, but she wasn't really sure.
0: Edward.

0: 2-3-0.
1: Egan outbound to Highland. Go ahead.
0: 10-4. I know you were given at least part of the most recent update. Complainant recontacted, said initially he was walking at the public restroom, but not the one at the park, the other one. Then apparently he walked past that restroom as walking toward Craig Street.
1: 10-4.

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0: I have passed on the information I had and took some photos to document. I'm going to be 10-8.
1: Copy.
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0: Go ahead.
2: Can you confirm the location of the water tank?
0: It's at the bottom of the steps that are just behind the bus shelter by the park.
2: 10-4.

0: 3229. Did they say the female was wearing the purple jacket?
1: Affirmative.
0: 10-4, I just passed Eric Picorni and his girlfriend by the tides. I'll flip around and talk to them. She's wearing a purple jacket.
1: Copy.
2: I've got the Chevy around to you.
1: City copy.
2: 9135. Find out whether or not we have a crime, that'd be helpful.
0: 10-4.

Well, we're good. You can clear us from that location.

0: 305. Can you call dispatch?
1: You froze. I'm 35, 229.
2: By the tides, go ahead.
1: I lost them, but I have a feeling I know what building they went into. If they did stop the tides, if you just want to help search this area, make sure they're not hiding in a bush somewhere.
2: Yeah, that's that one.
3: One, 35,
1: buddy. King Kong.
2: 135.
3: Just information references call. I had a lady who advised that she's seen a bunch of homeless people near 3500 Greenwood who go up and down the path there near Blackerby, and she's, it sounds like it's all going to be related to what you guys are doing.

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0: 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Here's the water heater was taken off of a property on the corner of Wire and Glacier Highway. We're trying to do some research to figure out who owns that.
1: 10-4.

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1: Glacier, I have one, good.
0: 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Advised it's possibly a male sleeping or just blocking the doorway to the male's restroom. 45 Egan Drive.
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3: 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Will Medic 3 be remaining at Station 3?
2: That's affirmative. Also, if you could put an all call to staff Engine 31 at this time.

0: standing for a send-off.
1: Copy Medic 1, it's going to be at the Franklin Dock for the Grand Princess. It's a 76-year-old male, his initials are in the notes. Lower extremity weakness, no known special equipment, standard response.

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0: I'm out at Susan Phipps' property.
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0: Can you copy a plate for me?
1: 239, go ahead.
0: Can you copy a plate for me?
1: Go ahead.
0: Mike, Alpha, Victor, 565.

0: Good.
1: Control, CARES 1, radio check. CARES 1, you're loud and clear. How do you copy?
0: Mike.
1: Sounds wonderful. Thank you. Simple.
0: Gray, Jeep, Cherokee, shows return to West Haley. DiCarlo.
2: Simple.

0: Good.
1: This is fine, man.
2: City, just wanted, your volume is very low. Can you be a little louder?
1: Copy.

0: 这里对的对的。
1: 239.
0: Can you give me the RO of that vehicle?
1: Haley Ann DiCarlo.
0: Ten four.

0: Boca or Hudson?
1: This is Mike Chagorin from Lake. We're working our way down river to the incident. Three personnel on board. We're rescuing.